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0: 92.3 The Fox with some Foreigner. All right, Jon Bon Jovi ended last night's show after 90 minutes at Madison Square Garden. It was Bon Jovi's 8th night of their 9-show residency. Bon Jovi called it quits after performing Living on a Prayer with Train singer Pat Monahan, which was 14 songs in. He said he was battling a sinus infection. Bon Jovi told the audience this. He said, "Don't throw away your ticket stubs. I'm going to figure something out, okay? Just hold on to it. We'll figure out how to reschedule." Aw, awesome, Bon Jovi. We love you. This residency marked his return to the stage since he had vocal cord surgery 4 years ago. Remember that? So, yeah, he had to cut his show last night short, and he felt really bad. So, hopefully, he's going to figure it out. People are going to get their money's worth. Not to worry. We love Bon Jovi. That's your Rock News on 92.3 The Fox.
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0: T-Rex 92.3, The Fox. So a very fun and I would say intentional receipt has gone viral. The customer paid $7.11 at a 7-Eleven store exactly at 7:11 p.m. on 7-Eleven, July the 11th. Man, they really went all out for that 7-Eleven day. They framed the receipt as a keepsake. I hope they get something from 7-Eleven. I don't know, maybe a slushie or something. 92.3 The Fox.
1: Juan Corral for Noticias El Paso this Friday afternoon, bringing you the most recent news from El Paso, Ciudad Juarez, and Las Cruces. The city has decided to remove dead trees and shrubbery from local parks, one of which is Album Park. The process began this week, but community members in the area are upset about this decision, stating the parks are being ruined, though the city reassures the removal of only dead trees, not old nor any that are thriving. El Paso Independent School District invited media members for an exclusive behind-the-scenes look at the new school year's nutrition program. Reporters were able to try the new menu, sampling several meals, including carne asada fries, pozole, and even low-sodium ramen noodles. Early this morning at about 7 a.m., El Paso police responded to a vehicle collision at Prince Edward and Alcan Street in the northeast. The intersections of both streets along with Calgary Street were closed, but have since reopened. No other information has been released at this time. For more details on these stories, check us out on social media and follow us on Facebook at El Paso Ya. Be sure to catch us at 5 and 10, your most watched local newscast in the morning.
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92.3 The Fox. That is it. That does it for me. El paso de aquí me despido. You know, I'll be out for a week. I'm taking a very much needed vacation. Man, I'm going to miss you guys. I'm going to miss you a lot, El Paso. I hope you miss me because I'll be thinking of you guys here in El Paso, Ciudad Juarez, Las Cruces. But I'll be back. Have yourself a great one, a safe one, and always keep it right here on 92.3 The Fox. 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

0: Juan Coral for Noticias El Paso this Friday afternoon, bringing you the most recent news from El Paso, Ciudad Juarez, and Las Cruces. The city has decided to remove dead trees and shrubbery from local parks, one of which is Album Park. The process began this week, but community members in the area are upset about this decision, stating the parks are being ruined, though the city reassures the removal of only dead trees, not old nor any that are thriving. El Paso Independent School District invited media members for an exclusive behind-the-scenes look at the new school year's nutrition program. Reporters were able to try the new menu, sampling several meals, including carne asada fries, pozole, and even low-sodium ramen noodles. Early this morning at about 7 a.m., El Paso police responded to a vehicle collision at Prince Edward and Alcan Street in the northeast. The intersections of both streets along with Calgary Street were closed, but have since reopened. No other information has been released at this time. For more details on these stories, check us out on social media and follow us on Facebook at El Paso Ya. Be sure to catch us at 5 and 10, your most watched local newscast in the morning.
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0: So, reminding you, I'm on every morning from 6 a.m. to 10 a.m. Monday through Friday. 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

0: Hey, what's up? It's Rock and Roll James inviting every classic rock fan out there to tune in to me every morning. There's more rocking and less yapping. That's what I do. I play plenty of music and I do a little bit of talking. And it's right here every single morning from 6 a.m. to 10 a.m. on 92.3 The Fox.
1: Juan Corral for Noticias El Paso this Friday afternoon, bringing you the most recent news from El Paso, Ciudad Juarez, and Las Cruces. The city has decided to remove dead trees and shrubbery from local parks, one of which is Album Park. The process began this week, but community members in the area are upset about this decision, stating the parks are being ruined, though the city reassures the removal of only dead trees, not old, nor any that are thriving. El Paso Independent School District invited media members for an exclusive behind-the-scenes look at the new school year's nutrition program. Reporters were able to try the new menu, sampling several meals, including carne asada fries, pozole, and even low-sodium ramen noodles. Early this morning at about 7 a.m., El Paso police responded to a vehicle collision at Prince Edward and Alcan Street in the northeast. The intersections of both streets along with Calgary Street were closed, but have since reopened. No other information has been released at this time. For more details on these stories, check us out on social media and follow us on Facebook at El Paso Ya. Be sure to catch us at 5 and 10, your most watched local newscast in the morning.
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0: So reminding you, I'm on every morning from 6 a.m. to 10 a.m. Monday through Friday. 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

Hey, what's up, El Paso? 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
1: Juan Coral for Noticias El Paso this Friday afternoon, bringing you the most recent news from El Paso, Ciudad Juarez, and Las Cruces. The city has decided to remove dead trees and shrubbery from local parks, one of which is Album Park. The process began this week, but community members in the area are upset about this decision, stating the parks are being ruined, though the city reassures the removal of only dead trees, not old nor any that are thriving. El Paso Independent School District invited media members for an exclusive behind-the-scenes look at the new school year's nutrition program. Reporters were able to try the new menu, sampling several meals, including carne asada fries, pozole, and even low-sodium ramen noodles. Early this morning at about 7 a.m., El Paso police responded to a vehicle collision at Prince Edward and Alcan Street in the northeast. The intersections of both streets along with Calgary Street were closed, but have since reopened. No other information has been released at this time. For more details on these stories, check us out on social media and follow us on Facebook at El Paso Ya. Be sure to catch us at 5 and 10, your most watched local news test in the morning.
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I woke last night to the sound of thunder. How far off, I sat and wondered. Started humming a song from 1962. Ain't it funny how the night moves, when you just don't seem to have as much to lose. 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

0: there to tune in to me every morning. There's more rocking and less yapping. That's what I do. I play plenty of music and I do a little bit of talking. 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

0: Paso, reminding you I'm on every morning from 6 a.m. to 10 a.m. Monday through Friday. 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

0: Hey, what's up, El Paso? Go Roxy here. And I want you to know, I really love to bring you the feel-good stories of the hour. 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

Why settle for one when you can have two? I'm Roxy, and I'm doubling down on your favorite music. Every Thursday at 4 p.m., we're hitting the airwaves with the Fox Happy Hour. I'll be playing two songs back-to-back from the same artist all hour long. It's a nostalgic, feel-good hour

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0: Hey, what's up? It's Rock and Roll James inviting every classic rock fan out there to tune in to me every morning. There's more rocking and less yapping. That's what I do. I play plenty of music and I do a little bit of talking. 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
1: 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Mike Guerrero out here at Bravo Cadillac, 6555 Montana is the place to be. Come on out and join us. We're in the BBC, the Bravo Buying Center, where if you'd like to bring your car, you know, it's Saturday, so if you have some time to bring your car out, maybe you're looking to sell it, maybe there was sometimes, you know, whatever situation you'll have, and you have a car that's not really being used and you need some money, bring it out to the Bravo Buying Center. They'll give you top dollar for that car. 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

0: 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Girl Roxy here, and I want you to know I really love to bring you the feel-good stories of the hour. 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
1: 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Mike Guerrero is out here at Bravo 6555 Montana. We're going to be out here till 2 o'clock. Come out and say hello to us. We got some Fox prizes that we can possibly give to you. And we also have some Bravo swag as well. You know what? If you're not into purchasing, well, they do have some great leasing programs. I do know some people personally that have leased cars from here. And they're very, very happy. They also have gone EV. So if you're thinking of going EV, check out the great EV lineup, especially that beautiful Escalade with that 55-inch screen in it. Yeah, I know people that smile as soon as they think of their car. They're like, oh, my God, I can't believe I got this car here at Bravo. Plus, they also have 0.9 APR financing on the Optic. So come and check out that EV lineup. Cadillac starting at $40K and a whole lot of fun happening at 6555 Montana with Bravo Cadillac and the Fox.
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4: 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We are looking at a Challenger right in front of us here in the showroom. Great looking cars. Maybe your people are going back to school. Maybe they're going back to college and they need a car to get back and forth, because you're tired of probably taking them around, right? So, yeah, come out and check out those great looking cars. They're perfect for your back to school or back to college students, okay? 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And they got a bunch of great Cadillacs, some starting at $40,000. 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

0: Why settle for one when you can have two? I'm Roxy, and I'm doubling down on your favorite music. 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
1: 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Mike Guerrero out here at Bravo Cadillac, 6555 Montana. We're having some fun. We're giving away some prizes. Come out and check us out. Spin the wheel. Let's spin it. See that? You hear that? We got the wheel here. Plus, they got some great leasing programs. In case you're not interested in purchasing, they got great leasing programs on some beautiful vehicles and also on those great-looking, yes, what they call them, EV. 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
2: 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It is beautiful in here. 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
1: 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We are out here of El Paso Honda. New great new location out here at 1500 Joe Battle. 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Plus, you can come on here. One of the reasons we are here is because we want to get you to the show. We want to get you to Santana and the Doobie Brothers concert. And we're registering you right now as we speak. We're going to draw the winner at around 4:45. So come in and register for tickets to go see Santana with the Fox.
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0: out there to tune in to me every morning. There's more rocking and less yapping. That's what I do. 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